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Oh.

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0: 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You had to relax.

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I'd like to paint a picture and have it come out looking like you before I get

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of all night, just to meet me in the morning. And I thought it was strange, you said everything changed. You felt as if you just woke.